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0: of the favorite smells in the world for 2026 has come out. I'll tell you, number 30 is campfire and the campfire smoke.
1: Oh, that should be a little higher.
0: What about fresh bread?
2: Oh, dude, that's got to be top three.
0: 13. When I saw this, I was like, no, that's top five. Number four, rain.
2: Yeah, that's a good smell.
0: It's calming. It's relaxing almost. Yep. What about cut grass? Where would you put that?
2: Oh, yeah, that's way up there.
0: Number six on the list. So, see, it doesn't even make the top five. But the number one favorite smell in the world in 2026, lavender. Real lavender is pretty good.
2: Where's gasoline on that?
0: Oh, man. Gas is so good. What about skunk? Just the faint smell of skunk.

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0: wasps. My kids, if they even see a fly, they freak out. That's a wasp! It's not a wasp. It's a house fly, you guys. It's fine. It's a wasp!
1: Oh, yeah.
0: It's a wasp!
1: Do they get upset with, it's like, oh, it's raining, you know, but it's actually spitting?
0: Okay, that's a you thing, by the way.
1: But do they call it that?
0: No, but you always do that. We'll be out, and it'll be drizzling. Mm-hmm. And I'm like, oh, it's raining. And you go, it's not raining!
1: But it's not.
0: It's drizzling.
1: It's a little spit.
0: It's spitting a little bit.
1: Yeah.
0: But I'm like, it's the same. It's water falling from the sky. That's rain.
1: It's spitting, though. I do this, though, because you are so easy to get under your skin. So I do that on purpose.
0: And here's the thing.
1: I find doing it to everybody.

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0: Mornings with Chad and Evan.
1: The World Cup starting this week. Many team are in North America right now practicing. That includes the Swiss national team. And they are in San Diego.
2: Oh, yeah?
1: Doing their training. And they're warning fans that if you're attending their training camp in San Diego, that you should be aware of rattlesnakes. And apparently there is quite a rattlesnake-riddled area just off of the training area. It would make them better soccer players if they would just bring the snakes right out onto the field.
2: Oh, yeah. If you can dodge a snake,
1: you can. Yeah, that's right. They'll be the most agile players out there.
2: Yeah, you give them the ball. They can totally do that. Go around the rattlesnake. And
1: then if they don't, then they get bit and they die. But listen, that also helps with the roster. You don't have to make cuts.
2: Just let the rattlesnakes take care of it for you.
0: Yeah.

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7: Rush celebrated the third show of their reunion tour by performing their 1981 album Moving Pictures in full on Thursday night at the Kia Forum in Inglewood, California. Geddy Lee, Alex Lifeson, and new recruits Annika Niles and Lauren Gold unveiled two tour debuts on this show, including a 10-minute version of the Moving Pictures Side 2 opener, The Camera Eye. 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

0: like to start this off by saying I'm very happy the people in this story survived. It's sad to hear they've lost their livelihood with it. Tiffany and Tim McPherson, they had a taco truck that blew up. Mm-hmm. TNT Tacos.
1: Oh, boy.
0: So, I mean, it's like I said, it's very good to hear that they survived this explosion.
1: Yeah.
0: But very ironic.
2: Yeah.
1: Coincidental, you know? Even.
0: Yeah. Would it be ironic or coincidental?
1: I haven't figured those out through all these years.
0: And even the song hasn't helped, because those are kind of coincidences in the song.
1: Yeah. You know, it's crazy. I ate at a taco truck with another ironic or coincidental name, and it ended up being true. It was called Aggressive Diarrhea Tacos.
0: This sounds made up.
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0: four home jerseys will be worn against the Lions this weekend.
1: Yeah.
0: They haven't shown the actual full jersey yet, but they teased it.
1: And it looks good.
0: Yeah. A jersey called the Prairie Blizzard jersey. They're white uniforms, set to be worn week four against the Toronto Argonauts in what would technically be an Argos home game. The Riders will mark 60 years since the team's first Grey Cup win in 1966. They'll be wearing what the team calls 1966 Grey Cup tribute uniform.
1: Too much for me to buy.
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0: I know, me too. Although, yeah, I
1: haven't seen it yet.
0: White's not very flattering.
1: No, it's not, but the logo,
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0: You can't wear it after Labor Day.
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0: of the favorite smells in the world for 2026 has come out. I'll tell you, number 30 is campfire and the campfire smoke.
1: Oh, that should be a little higher.
0: What about fresh bread?
2: Oh, dude, that's got to be top three.
0: 13. When I saw this, I was like, no, that's top five. Number four, rain.
2: Yeah, that's a good smell.
0: It's calming. It's relaxing almost. Yep. What about cut grass? Where would you put that?
2: Oh, yeah, that's way up there.
0: Number six on the list. So, see, it doesn't even make the top five. But the number one favorite smell in the world in 2026, lavender. Real lavender is pretty good.
2: Where's gasoline on that?
0: Oh, man. Gas is so good. What about skunk? Just the faint smell of skunk.
2: Do you like that?
0: It's attached to your jacket after going outside at a party.
2: What about the reefer?
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7: Because of wasps, my kids, if they even see a fly, they freak out.
8: That's a wasp!
7: It's not a wasp. It's a house fly, you guys. It's fine. It's a wasp!
8: Oh, yeah.
7: It's a wasp!
8: Do they get upset with, it's like, oh, it's raining, you know, but it's actually spitting?
7: Okay, that's a you thing, by the way.
8: But do they call it that?
7: No, but you always do that. We'll be out, and it'll be drizzling. Mm-hmm. And I'm like, oh, it's raining. And you go, it's not raining!
8: But it's not.
7: It's drizzling.
8: It's a little spit.
7: It's spitting a little bit.
8: Yeah.
7: But I'm like, it's the same. It's water falling from the sky. That's rain.
8: It's spitting, though. I do this, though, because you are so easy to get under your skin. So I do that on purpose.
7: And here's the thing.

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0: this week. Many a team are in North America right now practicing. That includes the Swiss national team. And they are in San Diego.
1: Oh, yeah?
0: Doing their training. And they're warning fans that if you're attending their training camp in San Diego, that you should be aware of rattlesnakes. And apparently there is quite a rattlesnake-riddled area just off of the training area. It would make them better soccer players if they would just bring the snakes right out onto the field.
1: Oh, yeah, do you, if you can dodge a snake,
0: you can, yeah, that's right.
1: They'll be the most agile players out there.
2: Yeah, you give them the ball, they can totally do that. Go around sure. the rattlesnake. And
0: then if they don't, yeah. then they get bit and they die. But listen, that also helps with the roster. You don't have to make cuts.
1: Just let the rattlesnakes take care of it for you.
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0: 101.9. 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

0: I would like to start this off by saying I'm very happy the people in this story survived. It's sad to hear they've lost their livelihood with it. Tiffany and Tim McPherson, they had a taco truck that blew up. Mm-hmm. TNT tacos.
1: Oh, boy.
0: So, I mean, it's like I said, it's very good to hear that they survived this explosion.
1: Yeah.
0: But very ironic.
2: Yeah.
1: Coincidental, you know? Even.
0: Yeah. Would it be ironic or coincidental?
1: I haven't figured those out through all these years.
0: And even the song hasn't helped, because those are kind of coincidences in the song.
1: Yeah. You know, it's crazy. I ate at a taco truck with another ironic or coincidental name, and it ended up being true. It was called Aggressive Diarrhea Tacos.
0: This sounds made up.
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0: the regular home jerseys will be worn against the Lions this weekend.
1: Yeah.
0: They haven't shown the actual full jersey yet, but they teased it.
1: And it looks good.
0: Yeah. A jersey called the Prairie Blizzard jersey. They're white uniforms, set to be worn week 4 against the Toronto Argonauts in what would technically be an Argos home game. The Riders will mark 60 years since the team's first Grey Cup win in 1966. They'll be wearing what the team calls 1966 Grey Cup tribute uniform.
1: Too much for me to buy.
2: That's all I'm thinking, Joey.
1: I can't keep up. I want one of those new jerseys.
0: I know, me too. Although, yeah, I
1: haven't seen it yet.
0: White's not very flattering.
1: No, it's not, but the logo, and I think they're going to be sharp, man.
0: You can't wear it after Labor Day.
1: That's BS. Don't tell me that.
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0: All the best of the week, reheated to perfection. Chad and Evan's Leftovers on The Wolf.
1: Typically, when we talk about Taylor Swift on the show, it's Chad bringing it up. Chad is, he's obsessed with Taylor
2: Big Swifty.
1: Swift. Yeah.
2: Sure.
1: Yeah. And I've got something for you here, Chad. You're going to be very excited for this. I'll let your imagination run wild with it, but you could purchase the Eastern Conference Finals Game 3 courtside chair that she sat in because it's for sale. It is listed online right now, and you could bid on it. Current bid, $6,000.
2: Some perv is going to buy that.
1: Oh, 100%. That's what this is going to be for. Unless, there, you know, there could be someone, you know, big Swifty fan. You know, maybe mommy and daddy have lots of money.
2: Yeah.
1: And buy it. Or some pervert with lots of money. But
2: sure.
1: 38 bids right now. $6,000 is that. That's what it's sitting at. And it's going to get higher. And this bid goes on for six. Or the auction is going on for six more days. 6 days and 11 hours to be exact.
2: And they're just little tiny chairs courtside because they sit so low to the ground.
1: Right.
2: Yeah.
1: Right. It's hard to tell like how big it like actually is.
2: Yeah.
1: Well, yeah, for why, the $6,000.
2: Why would you buy that?
1: Why? I mean, I'm not. Don't say why would you buy that. You're going to probably be saying, why shouldn't I buy this? That's the question you're asking.
2: Yeah.

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0: time. You may remember that film that went viral. Then something very racist. And then he threw a chair off the roof of a Nashville bar. Remember that?
1: Oh, I remember when country and western singer Morgan Wallen did that.
0: Yeah, and then country and western singer Morgan Wallen last week in Denver flipped a piano on stage.
1: Really?
0: Yeah, just flipped it, and nobody really knew why. Must have been a sound issue or something.
1: Probably.
0: Well, this weekend, country and western singer Morgan Wallen ripped a phone out of a security guard's hand while on stage and threw it.
1: What?
0: And people say for no reason. Okay? So here's what happened. A person was attending country and western singer Morgan Wallen's concert, and they were in premium tickets, premium seats. They paid a lot of money to see country and western singer Morgan Wallen. Now,
1: these seats to see country and western singer Morgan Wallen do cost a lot.
0: They do, and they were right up front.
1: Mm-hmm.
0: So the fan handed the security guard a phone because they wanted a close-up video of country and western singer Morgan Wallen.
1: Right.
0: Now, the security guard held up the phone.
1: Yeah.
0: He's taking a video of country and western singer Morgan Wallen.
1: Right.
0: And he grabs the phone out of the security guard's hand.
1: Did country and western singer Morgan Wallen grab the phone?
0: Yeah. And threw it across the stage.
1: Wow.
0: Across the stage and into the crowd.
1: That's not very nice of country and western singer Morgan Wallen.
0: It's kind of rude behavior, you know? But I understand his... And then he said, do your job.
1: Right. He's not wrong.
0: Because he's saying that to the security guard.
1: Mm.
0: Because the security... He probably thought in the moment that the security guard was taking their own personal video.
1: Right.
0: Which is unprofessional.
1: But even to grab a fan of country and western singer Morgan Wallen's phone to take video...
0: That's unprofessional. Of him,
1: that's very unprofessional. I don't like that.
0: Now, I don't like this... I wouldn't like this kind of behavior out of buddies... Or out of friends.
1: Uh-huh.
0: But I got to say, out of entertainers, I like it.
1: Right. They're sticking up for themselves.
0: And you want them to... You want erratic behavior from entertainers. I love going to a Guns N' Roses show not knowing if Axl's going to show up, you know?
1: Well, that's old Axl.
0: Yeah, that's old Axl, but I kind of miss it a little bit.
1: Right.
0: But country and western singer Morgan Wallen, he is erratic. He is crazy.
1: And he loves to throw stuff.
0: Loves to throw things. 104.9 Vote.

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1: With the World Cup starting this week, many a team are in North America right now practicing. That includes the Swiss national team.

0: team.
1: Mm-hmm.
0: And they are in San Diego.
1: Oh, yeah?
0: Doing their training. And they're warning fans that if you're attending their training camp in San Diego, that you should be aware of rattlesnakes. And apparently there is quite a rattlesnake-riddled area just off of the training area. In fact, they put out a release on Instagram with a map of the training facility and then a red area that's kind of like a warning area not to go there because there's so many rattlesnakes.
1: The rattlesnakes are terrifying.
0: Horrible. Hmm. Any snake is bad.
1: A little garter snake.
0: Yuck.
1: Yeah, they're cool.
0: But they do say, yeah, you got to limit yourself in the Carmel Valley area as there are snakes right off of the dressing area for the team.
1: Oh, geez. And they give it such a nice name.
0: What's that?
1: What did you call it? Carmel?
0: Oh, yeah. It's called Carmel Valley.
1: Yeah, it sounds delicious.
0: Yeah, it does, but not. Here's my suggestion to them. It would make them better soccer players if they would just bring the snakes right out onto the field.
1: Oh, yeah. If you can dodge a snake.
0: You can. Yeah, that's right. See, this is what you got to do is you have to use the situation you're in to your advantage.
1: Mm-hmm.
0: Bring the snakes out, okay? Then they got to dodge them. They'll be the most agile players out there.
1: Yeah, you give them the ball. They can totally do that. Go around the rattlesnake and
0: then if they don't, then they get bit and they die. But listen, that also helps with the roster. Okay? You don't have to make cuts.
1: Just let the rattlesnakes take care of it for you.
0: Yeah.

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0: 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Chad and Evan's Leftovers on 104.9 The Wolf. 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
1: So are we just going to keep playing this little game all morning, or are we going to talk about it?
2: Talk about what?
1: Are we going to talk about today? Are we going to talk about the date today? Are you actively avoiding the fact that it's your birthday today?
2: I always do.
1: Yeah. Yeah.
2: I always. And you didn't know then, until Matt.
1: No, I did. I did know because I knew yesterday.
2: No, you didn't know yesterday.
1: Yes, I did because somebody came in here and said, hey, happy birthday. And you said it's July 9th.
2: That's right.
1: And you were trying to throw me off. And I knew that in the moment. In fact, that was the reminder.
2: Because I was like, I had no idea. Because I was like, glad to not come in here. And Metcalf kept his fat yap shut.
1: No, I knew before Metcalf. I knew because I knew you wanted to keep it quiet. And
2: I hate celebrating my birthday.
1: Why?
2: Because I don't give a damn about it. The other thing, it's not on social media because it's like, you know, if you actually knew my birthday, you would wish me one, right? You don't need all the phony people on there wishing you the phony happy birthdays, acting like they give a damn.
1: Because
2: like
1: they get the reminder.
2: Birthday.
1: Yeah,
2: you know, people don't care that it's your birthday. They act like they do, but people don't actually care.
1: Generally,
2: they just
1: want
2: to post on social media to seem like they care, and it's phony, and that's what I don't like about it.
1: That's correct. That's society.
2: I hate social media so much. I despise it. I hate putting videos out. I hate putting pictures up. Uh-huh. I hate everything about it.
1: Am I not supposed to be the grump?
2: No, with social media, you can be the grump about other stuff, but when it comes to social media,
1: yeah,
2: I despise so much of it.
1: Well, okay, so, but what I want to say is, happy birthday, okay? Can I say that to you?
2: No. No, you can't. 'Cause then I can't rip on you tomorrow.

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0: first and everything in between. Chad and Evan's Leftovers on The Wolf.
1: Got a lot of anger here right now. Real angry about this. I don't know who in this building decided to buy the world's smallest filters for our coffee pot. They do not fit in the holder.
2: And then coffee grounds.
1: And the coffee grounds everywhere. So the bottom part of every pot is filled with grounds.
2: Yeah.

0: than that. You know, at least it's not Folgers. That's like...
1: No. Folgers is garbage. Real garbage like.
0: But now the short filters? The like, what are we doing?
1: That's it. Those are for your house coffee pot. Not for this industrial-sized one we have here.
0: Yeah.
1: They're grounds all the time. And it's making me angrier by the day.
0: Yeah.
1: And
0: something needs to be done.
1: Something needs to be done. Maybe I went a little far saying someone needs to lose their job.
0: No, I don't think you did.
1: But I think someone needs a stern talking to. This is becoming an HR issue in the building. And I'm getting real mad about it. So can we just get some filters that fit the coffee pot?

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0: best of the week, reheated to perfection. Chad and Evan's Leftovers on The Wolf.
1: Now, I would like to start this off by saying I'm very happy the people in this story survived. It's sad to hear they've lost their livelihood with it, but they are alive. There's a GoFundMe page that their daughter started for them. So they have a food truck. And they're out and about all the time. But there was an explosion in the food truck.
2: Oh, boy.
1: The force of the explosion blew the family back. It's pretty crazy. It was the wife that started this in the couple. So Tiffany and Tim McPherson, they had a taco truck that blew up.
2: Mm-hmm.
1: TNT tacos.
2: Oh, boy.
1: So, I mean, it's very good to hear that they survived this explosion.
2: Yeah.
1: He helped pull the wife out of the fire. Like, they've got burns all over their body, but they've survived. They're going to be okay. But very ironic.
2: Yeah. Coincidental, you know? Even.
1: Yeah. Would it be ironic or coincidental?
2: I haven't figured those out through all these years.
1: And even the song hasn't helped, because those are kind of coincidences in the song.
2: Yeah. You know, it's crazy. I ate at a taco truck with another ironic or coincidental name, and it ended up being true. It was called Aggressive Diarrhea Tacos.
1: This sounds made up.
2: No.

0: 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The water is calling. Maybe it's time you answered it. This is Wolf Weather.
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0: ones you love the first time, reheated to perfection. 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Chad and Evan's Leftovers on The Wolf.
1: 32-year-old guy named Daniel Crago is out for a hike in Montana. He's actually going through the Glacier National Park, and he's with a buddy. All of a sudden, they lose contact with each other, but he keeps walking. And he decides to stop, snaps a selfie by the river, because that's what you do.
2: Oh, yeah.
1: Then he notices a small bear cub walking by.
2: Oh, great.
1: Now, if you, like you and I, we know enough that if you see a small bear cub...
2: Yeah, well, it could be hungry. You got to feed it.
3: You snuggle it. You snuggle, you go, you little
2: poor
3: teddy
2: cold.
3: Bear. It's like Winnie the Pooh.
2: Yeah.
1: No, that means mama bear's kicking around somewhere.
2: And will likely kill you.
1: And that's what Daniel found out. You see, he looked up immediately after seeing this small bear cub and noticed mama bear about 15 feet above him. A large grizzly bear walking on the bank about 15 feet above him.
2: Oh, my God.
1: And as soon as they saw each other, the bear immediately charged him.
2: Yeah.
1: Immediately charged towards him, grabs hold of his arm, because that's what he did. He put his arm up to block the bear, because, well, I mean, what else are you going to do?
2: That close, there's nothing else you can do.
1: It bit his arm and actually broke his entire forearm.
2: Okay.
1: So all bones in his forearm, broke it.
2: Snapped.
1: Dragged him about 20 feet, and then for some reason just let him go. Like, just let him go.
2: Maybe the bear understood. It's like, oh, maybe this guy isn't such a problem. Or he tasted terrible.
1: Maybe he tasted bad. That could be it. But he said the thing that saved him was the people that found him were actually doctors. Like, the people that were walking along the path.
2: Yeah.
1: The ones that found him, they were doctors. So he was airlifted out, and he's got to go through a whole pile of surgeries about this.
2: Oh, man. Lucky if he can keep his arm.
1: I'll never forget. One time I was in Kananaskis, and there's this one area of Kananaskis. It's like, it's a lake. But as you're walking out to it, there are all these signs like, watch out for bears. Like, they're here.
2: Mm-hmm.
1: They are here.
2: Yeah.
1: They're around you right now. And I don't know why I walked out to that lake. Like, I was just...
2: With bears, they're loud. And then, of course, sometimes they're not. Like, you just happen to have come across them because they're just standing there. You might not hear them. They stink. You got to worry about cougars. You have to worry about the cats stalking you.
1: Yeah, I remember I used to go to Jack's Nightclub way back in the day. JD's too.
2: Yeah, the pump really had their share as well.
1: Oh, man, you really had to look out for those cougars. They stunk too, like Chanel, though.

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1: UFC 250 is slated to take place this Sunday on the South Lawn of the White House.
2: Sunday?
1: Yeah, it's a Sunday event. I know, it's weird. But there's rain in the forecast for Sunday. So it might be a little tough, even though there is a roof over the actual octagon, so they might be able to get away with a drizzle or something like that. But last night, the Washington area got crushed by a storm, and that includes the stage setup, so we'll see if that affected anything structurally. They actually showed the setup to the media on Wednesday, I think, is when they were allowed to look at it. It's pretty impressive.
2: The pictures I've seen look pretty awesome. Actually,
1: yeah, it's just it's a little much,
2: little gaudy.
1: Chachi. It's kind of like putting a Chuck E. Cheese in the White House.
2: Could you imagine how much fun Donald Trump would have?
3: Hey, hold on. Could you imagine how much fun you'd have? Like, I take that back. That would be pretty awesome, actually. Yeah.
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2: 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Plus, Buck and Thunder Pro Bull Riding. 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
1: Bogs are getting rank.
2: Yeah, this is the first time, like this weekend, I really noticed them.
1: Yeah, there was, I know a co-worker of ours here, Mark, he was up north. He was hanging out in Waskasoo. He said the mosquitoes are horrible. I was at Kenosi, and ticks were just wild. Like, they were, went on a golf trip with some buddies, and everybody was talking about how they're covered in ticks. My one buddy had to get up in the middle of the night because he thought the hotel had bed bugs, and they ended up being ticks crawling in his bed.
2: That's gross.
1: Yeah, it's disgusting.
2: That's
1: it's
2: nasty.
1: Disgusting. I didn't find any on me, though. They don't like me.
2: No, you had a good point. The reason why is because you never put the balls in the bush.
1: That's right, exactly.
2: Or you did, and you're just like, I don't want wood ticks on me, so I'm not going to get my ball.
1: I don't. I just let my ball, you know, I don't waste any time. When we're golfing, it's like, it's lost, let's move on.
2: Right.
1: Let's just move on.
2: You and I are both pretty good like that.
1: Yeah,
2: you don't lose a ball, it's like, we'll go have a quick look. It's like, yeah, whatever.
1: I don't look for too long, you know. But anyway, yeah, the bugs are getting, they're going to be real rank here too right away, I think. Like, get a little bit of mild weather here.
2: Mm-hmm.
1: And then you know the heat's going to crank up after all the rain. And
2: then look out. That's when they're going to get real nasty. Well,
1: and, you know, what would you rather have, though? Would you rather have mosquitoes or wasps?
2: Neither.
1: Well, yeah, I know. But, like, if you had to pick one.
2: I don't have to pick anything. And I'm not going to. Don't make me have to pick. Because I hate them both. Actually, I'd probably take wasps.
1: Really?
2: Yeah.
1: Hmm.
2: I think it's because I feel like they're easier to deal with.
1: I don't think they are. They're like, my children are terrified of those. Like, because of wasps, my kids, if they even see a fly, they freak out. God, it's a wasp. It's not a wasp. It's a house fly, you guys. It's fine. It's a wasp.
2: Oh, yeah.
1: It's wasp.
2: Do they get upset with, it's like, oh, it's raining, you know, but it's actually spitting.
1: Okay, that's a you thing, by the way.
2: But do they call it that?
1: No, but you always do that. We'll be out, and it'll be drizzling.
2: Mm-hmm.
1: And I'm like, oh, it's raining. And you go, it's not raining.
2: But it's not.
1: It's drizzling.
2: It's a little spit.
1: It's spitting a little bit.
2: Yeah.
1: But I'm like, it's the same. It's water not falling from the sky. That's rain.
2: It's spitting, though. It's drizzling.
1: You know what?
2: What?
1: You with your...
2: technicalities?
1: It really is.
2: Do you know?
1: It's tiring.
2: That I do this though, because you are so easy to get under your skin. So I do that on purpose.
1: And here's the thing,
2: but now I find doing
1: everybody
2: I do it to
1: in
2: everyone.
1: My life does it.

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